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0: It's like that. 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

Rush singer bassist Geddy Lee had to postpone a couple of Texas Rush shows because he was recently diagnosed with both bronchitis and laryngitis. Now, you better hurry up, man, because Rush doing the 50-something tour at MSG. 4 dates starting at the end of this month. So hopefully you got a Z-Pack from a rock doc. 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Rock and roll doctor, give you a shot in the neck when you're out on the road. It really exists. 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

0: That's right. Turn off that radio, baby. It's Jersey's Rat Radio, 95.9 The Rat. It is your boy, Gotts, here. Cora Kraft does have the morning off, and that brings us up to the local news of the day, which is sponsored by Taco Bell. Don't forget Taco Bell's new jalapeno citrus salsa, the sauce with the main character energy, at participating U.S. Taco Bell locations for a limited time only while supplies last. We're looking at RAT News Time is 6:25 here. Crews, the rain that came down yesterday was just intense, but the crews are inspecting the damage after a roof collapsed underneath these heavy rains at the BJ's Wholesale Club in Ocean Township in Monmouth County yesterday. I don't know if you saw that video, but wow. Monmouth County Sheriff Sean Golden said nearly one-fifth of the building in Ocean Township collapsed while 27 employees were inside. No injuries were reported, and we thank God for that. Another local news here in Neptune. High waters from the rains covered the wheels of ambulances in the parking lot of the Jersey Shore Medical Center and other parts of the building, but officials say patient care was not affected. Jersey Central Power and Lighting is estimating it will be in the middle of the week before crews fix all their electrical outages across the state after Sunday evening storm. About 50,000 homes and businesses were still without power as of 5 p.m. yesterday. And about 30,000 of those JCP&L customers, mainly from the Jersey Shore to northern part of the state, about 300,000 were without power at one point during this week. That is just a very, very high number. This rain really did some damage, no doubt. And lastly, here for local news, the Democratic nominee for mayor in the November election in Belmar, Caitlin Donovan, has been named to succeed Jerry Buccafusco as mayor. The Belmar Borough Council last night voted unanimously to back Donovan. Buccafusco announced in May he was resigning so he can focus on his family and his health. His term ended on July 1st. Last year, Republicans flipped two seats to take 4-1 in majority on that council. That is the local news of the day. We're going to be rocking it here with some more news of the day with the Celebrity Police Blot and Injury Report. But if you're out and about, let's grab a quick check of the roads and fire it up there, Honeycomb.
1: What a day yesterday, and now we have a cleanup everywhere, and even on 35 through Ocean Township, passing the BJ's where they had the roof collapse, you can access 35 there. The main roads appear to be open. The local roadways in a lot of these areas, your Monmouth County, just remember, you're going to find some local streets still shut down with water damage, tree damage. That is going to take a little extra time out of your day as you make your way out and about this morning. Parkway, it was up by 123. We had some disabled vehicle, actually northbound by exit 98 as well. There's a northbound accident, exit 98, exit 100. Northbound, the left lane is blocked. I'm Christina Lang, Jersey Road Report.
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0: There you go, Jesse. A little Blur action right here on Jersey's Rat Radio 95.9. The Rat that takes care of the all requests. And thank you so much for participating and shooting those text messages over here. My name is Gotts. Carl Kraft does have the morning off. And don't forget, coming up on the 12th here of this month, Corona, man, they are doing it up. And we'll be joining them over at Donovan's Reef. Yeah, the one and only right there in Seabright. We'll be out there from 3 to 5. Of course, we'll have the See Here Now tickets ready to go up for grabs. We'll also have $500. How about that? And we also got this awesome Corona cooler we want to toss out your way. It all goes down, again, Donovan's Reef, right there from 3 till 5. Come hang out with the whole Rat crew and get in on the carnival games all from Corona. Good stuff all around. More Rat Rock is straight ahead for you right here on The Rat. Let's do it.
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Smith getting us through this Tuesday here on Jersey's Rat Radio 95.9. The Rat got the latest from 3 Days Grace ready to go. This one's called Don't Want to Go Home Tonight. It's right here on The Rat.

0: That's the latest from 3 Days Grace, rocking it right here on Jersey's Rat Radio, 95.9 The Rat. It is your boy, Gotsy. 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

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And, well, the U.S. lost, I guess, huh? We got kind of blown out by Belgium in the World Cup last night. Well, I have this to say, okay?